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0: traffic collision, medic ambulance 41, 4197, Old Woman Springs Road, between Old Woman Springs Road and Canyon Lane.
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2: Go ahead.
0: We have an additional RP advising this fire is now about 40 feet. I advise there was a transient in the area that left running down 138 towards Phelan that started it. Do you want the call balance or standby?
2: Yeah, with the wind, let's go ahead and balance it.
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1: 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We'll continue. We're almost on scene.

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0: 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Started an additional ambulance. 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
1: Yeah.
0: Oh, wait, wait, wait. 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
1: Yeah, they're clean.
2: 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Open mic.
0: Angel Street was pretty good though in the village.
1: Yeah. Okay. Bye, guys.

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0: 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Hey, Chief, we're just clearing St. Mary's. Do you want us to add ourselves to that with you guys, or you good?
1: Don't add yourself. 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

0: 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We're checking for patients right now.
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1: I'll be assuming Wichita ICP at my vehicle. 332, you'll be assigned medical. 331, assist medical.
0: Wichita IC from Medigit 332, I copy. 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
1: Okay, I copy. And we have two ambulances. One's on scene, and the second one just arrived. Do we need any more?

0: truck 836. 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You're going to be extrication group.
1: Truck.
0: Medical. I see.
2: Go ahead for medical.
0: Okay, I just want to confirm how many patients we have, and we have two ambulances on this assignment. Do you need any more resources?
2: Yeah, I'll go ahead and I think as far as fire resources, we're good. Let's add an additional two ambulances, though, for a total of four immediates.
0: I copy four immediates and requesting two additional ambulances. Comm Center, Battalion 4612.
3: Battalion 4612.
0: On scene, assuming Wichita, I see ICP at my vehicle. We have four immediates, one with extrication. I'd like to request two more ground ambulances for a total of four.
3: Wichita, I see copy. Total of four.

0: try to see from medical. Be advised, we got confirmed extrication in the other vehicle as well. We could probably stand an additional fire unit.
1: From 331. From 231. Yep, we do have confirmed extrication on this side. We're attempting to get one of the front seat out. We're going to have extrication on the rear. And we have a total of three patients in this vehicle, one possible DOA. All
2: right, copy. Do you need an additional unit, or can you handle that with what you got?
1: Let's go ahead and start an additional one for now, and then if they can break someone on that other vehicle at some point, we'll take that for now.
2: All right, copy.

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1: Copy.

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small vegetation fire, medic engine 312-16683, Magdala Avenue, between Prindle Street and Haverhill Street.

0: extrication, I see.
1: Yeah, go ahead.
0: Hey, I just want to see your progress. Are you guys going to be good handling that vehicle?
1: Yeah, we're still working probably about another 15, and we should make access to them and have them out. I'll keep you updated if anything changes.
0: Yeah, I copy that. Break, medical, I see.
2: Go ahead for medical.
0: Okay, do your guys have a patient over there with the vehicle on its side that they're currently working on?
2: Yeah, they're working on the extrication portion of it. She's still inside the vehicle. Right now it appears that the other vehicle that 331 is working on is pulling out their first patient now.
0: Okay, I copy. Can if they need help, can we kind of split your crew up real quick while they're working on the extrication on that vehicle?
2: Just be advised that they're assisting the truck with the extrication.

0: Yeah, medical IC. I see a couple guys just standing there. If you can send them over to 331 so they can get some work in.
1: Hi, Steve from 331.
0: 331.
1: Hi, Steve from 331. We've extricated two. We're checking on the driver right now. Let's call him PDOA. I'll let you know in a minute.
0: All right, copy. Is your extrication complete then on your vehicle?
1: It all depends on the driver. If the driver is viable, then we're still going to have to complete the extrication. If not, then we'll be complete for now with removing victims.
0: All right, copy.
2: I see from medical, just be advised, I got AMR soup in the bank count at St. Mary's.
0: Yeah, I copy that.
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0: RC for medical.
1: Go ahead.
0: .331 is extricated two of the three patients. One of the patients turned into a DOA, and the car on the side still working on the extrication on that one.
1: Two for 331's patients, please.

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1: Wichita, I see. 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
0: It's one DOA. 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
1: I copy.

0: 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I see.
1: Go for 337.
0: Hey, Richard, why don't you get on scene? I'm going to assign you to medical time with the captain off at 332. And you're just going to assess the patient here. We have to send two of our medics in with the ambulances.
1: Copy, working for medical. Assess the patient care.

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0: Battalion 46 12 comes on it. Correction, which battalion C comes on it?
1: Wichita IC.
0: Wichita IC, AMR Soup is requesting an air ambulance. Can you confirm?
1: No, I'll get back to you. Thanks.
0: Copy.
2: Medical.
1: Hey, supposedly the AMR Soup requested an air ambulance. Can you confirm and let me know if you need one? And I'll coordinate that.
2: That's affirmative. I mean, your request for the airship due to the fact that St. Mary's can only handle two immediates. Also, if you just confirm that extrication is complete.
1: Okay, copy. Extrication complete. I'll make the LZ St. Mary's. And let me know what your destination is so I can let the air ambulance know. Want to go Arrowhead?
2: I think Arrowhead would be the destination. We still haven't heard anything on the airship, though.
1: Yeah, that's because I haven't ordered it. So I'll get that going for you.
2: Copy. Ordered.
0: Go ahead.
1: Request one air ambulance, LZ to be St. Mary's. The destination will be Arrowhead.
0: Contact.
1: It's a secured LZ. I'll get you a ground contact when I find out which unit's going to be good.
0: Hi, copy.
1: Comm Center, Wichita IC. For now, I'll be the ground contact.
0: I copy.

0: ICU medical.
1: Okay, I've ordered you an air ambulance. I'll get back to me with who it is. LZ St. Mary's.
0: I copy. Just be advised, Recon Whitley 337. I have let the captain know. And both my medics are in ambulances on the way to the hospital.
1: Okay. I'm the ground contact for the air ambulance, so if I can get some quick demos on what's wrong with the patient.
0: Stand by.

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0: Engineer 332, Captain. I just want to confirm you know that the patient will be going down Hollow Valley.
1: Yeah, that's affirmative. We're aware.
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1: Hey, Mercy 220, air ambulance. About a 20-minute ETA. I'm going to make you the ground contact on EMS-2 for them, since you have a better description and can give them better advice. Okay.
0: Copy 20-minute ETA, and I'm going to be the ground contact. Did you say EMS-2? I'm sorry, I missed that.
1: Yeah, that's affirmative. EMS-2.
0: All right, copy.

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0: 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And if you could reference line 62 for me.
1: I copy line 62.
0: I copy, thanks. And Battalion 4612 will have the duty for Apple Valley. You can log off 4611.
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1: Hold the response. The patient's going to be out on the trail with a broken leg.
0: I copy, check with the park. It is supposed to be the trailer near the boat.
2: Yeah, we copy that. We actually made contact. He's denying any medical, so we're going to go UTF.
0: I copy. Denying medical aid.

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1: 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St. Mary's ER is going to take him. We can cancel Mercy 22.
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0: 4612, no answer from Mercy 22. If a medic engine 332 can get them on EMS 2.
1: Okay, I copy. We'll give that a try.

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1: 4612.
0: I was able to reach Mercy 22 on EMS-2. They've been notified that they're canceled. We can release EMS-2.
1: I copy.

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1: Go ahead.
0: Medica, is your 36, Lake Mead did have a call there. They're going to meet you at Coil Springs Cross of Park with an ETA of 20 minutes.
1: I copy. You could just have them continue in the Lost Horse Trail. That's where we're headed.
0: Copy, Lost Horse Trail.

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0: Medic Ambulance 304, Sheriff did confirm it is on Chehapatine Avenue. Address has been updated.
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0: Campsite or a few RVs, a small campfire. If you have any kind of response, you can cancel them, and the campers have been advised to keep it quiet.
1: I copy, small campfire, campers advised.

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0: the 41 comm center?
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3: One, 56669, 29, Palms Highway, between Palm Avenue and Grand Avenue.

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Unknown medical aid, medic squad 315, Air Valley Road, and Amethyst Road, stage out for law enforcement.

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Subject reading, Medic Engine 44, 72051, Sunny Slope Drive, between Collier Avenue and Mariposa Avenue, seen clear for law enforcement.

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62, and mile marker 54, 34 6 feet 39.81 in, and 115 41 feet 31.81 W.

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1: Go ahead.
0: The RP at this residence that we just went to on Cove is stating that due to the electrical outages, he's having issues with his alarm. Are you able to get a hold of Wall Protection or the RP?
2: Cedar Street, between Birch Street and Cedar Street.
1: I apologize. I copy. You made contact due to outages. There's an electric. They have an alarm problem. What did you want me to do, advise the alarm company?
0: Yeah, the last time we were just out there 5 minutes ago, he said that they were having issues with his alarm due to the multiple outages that have occurred throughout the valley. I'm just hoping you can get a hold of All Protection. He said that he called All Protection and told them that it was a false alarm, and they insisted on sending us anyway. So if you can get in contact with All Protection and determine what they want us to do.
1: I copy you. For now, do you want me to add a keep open to this?
0: That's affirmative. We'll wait to hear back from you until we head that direction.
1: I copy. Stand by.

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0: Medic Track 281, per the alarm company, as of now, the system is on test.
1: I copy, so they put the system on test and they would not like a response out of us.
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0: 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Do you want us to continue?
1: No, we haven't gone in route yet. We're still waiting for staffing at this time. We're shorthanded today.
0: I copy. 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
0: 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RP was calling from a different location. We have made contact with the patient. A obvious difficulty breathing. Somebody keeps grabbing the phone and only advising 4th and 7th. Obviously, we can't get those to verify. We're attempting for further

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1: Address given was 16482 Liberty Yacht Road. That's the address that we're at right now with room number 3. The only numerics we have for the building is A, B, C, D.

0: a history on him. Address of 16415 Lariat, number 3.
1: Can you repeat that one more time for the address?
0: 16415 Lariat, unit number 3.
1: Copy that. We'll check that location.
0: I copy. 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
0: Confirming the address is going to be 15460 7th Street.
1: That's affirmative, but we believe they kept telling us 4th and 7th, but it looks like they advised us California Batteries, which is Forest Cross of 7th. That should be the updated address for the premise.
0: Copy that, thank you.
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We neglected to give us the correct location. It's now going to be 1150 South E Street at the Roadway Inn out front.

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0: Thompson Rescue 311, confirming Lariat 16415. We were just at this location on the call previous with no one at that location.
1: He was calling from a different location. Standby, I'll confirm.

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0: 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It's the same one that you just transported.
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0: 305, 304 is at Eucalyptus in Oakwood. 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
1: Negative. 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
0: I come through, copy.
1: That's 304, 305. 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
1: Tessa is not on scene. You can put the call back in the queue until we get on scene. We're going to go available.
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0: Good morning. Can you show me the view for Victor?
1: I copy. Good morning.

Collision, medic engine 53, southbound I-15, mile marker 109, between 15, freeway south on ramp, and 15, freeway south off ramp exit 217.

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0: Hey, can you add us to the TC in Harvard?

traffic collision, medic engine 52, southbound I-15, mile marker 109, between 15, freeway south on ramp, and 15, freeway south off ramp exit 217.

Fall victim, patrol 337-11256, Country Club Drive, between St. Andrews Way and North Star Court.

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1: Medigan 402, that's affirmative. Medigan 52 is en route with Desert Ambulance. 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

favor. It'll be line 16. And just be advised, they were plotting at 411 North 411 North 6th Street.

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0: Squad 312 comp, sir.
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0: Mexico 312. 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
1: Comment center, Mexico 312. Location is southbound I-15 at Soldered Wells in Bell Thompson.
0: I copy.

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0: 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Medic Squad 311.
1: Medic Squad 311.
0: I just want to confirm this call is at Evadel Park. The initial line wire 3 says Stoddard Wells Road. Just want to confirm we're going to the park.
1: That's affirmed. The patient's going to be wearing a red jacket in the children's playground.
0: Copy. And we copy the caution.

0: 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Thanks for 311.
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0: 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This is Bomb Island. 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

Unknown medical aid, medic engine 53, southbound, 15, between Afton Canyon and Field, between 15, freeway south on ramp exit, 217, and 15, freeway south off ramp exit, 213.

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0: 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We're going to be AIQ.
1: I copy.

unknown medical aid, medic engine 52, southbound, 15, between FM Canyon and Field, between 15, freeway south on ramp exit, 217, and 15, freeway south off ramp exit, 213. Unknown medical aid, medic engine 52, southbound, 15, between FM Canyon and Field, between 15, freeway south on ramp exit, 217, and 15, freeway south off ramp exit, 213. Sick person Alpha 8, medic ambulance 302-18347, Madrona Street, between Tangerine Avenue and Peach Avenue.

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chest pain, Medigungeon 334, 12644, Algonquin Road, between Par Road and Lone Eagle Road.

Assault, Medic Truck 336, 19455, Haida Road, between Monteverde Road and Pamlico Road, seem clear for law enforcement.

chest pain, medic squad 312 at Federal Corrections number 1-13777, Air Expressway, between South Nevada Avenue and George Boulevard.

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0: 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I'm going to move Medic Engine 305 into Station 10. We'll need to move up company into 305s, please.
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chest pain, medic engine 53, medic ambulance 53, southbound I-15, mile marker 161, between unnamed road and 15, freeway south off-ramp exit 265.

Assault, Medic Ambulance 302, Medic Engine 304, at 9555, 3rd Avenue, between Juniper Street and Spur Street, seen clear for law enforcement.

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2: 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We can handle.
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0: Yeah, I'm going to turn command over to CAL FIRE Battalion 3512B. Yeah, commitment time for water tender 304 and water tender 14, probably another 30 minutes or so.
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1: 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Liberty was on scene, and they are transporting to Ridgecrest right now.
0: 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Thank you.

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Traffic collision, medic ambulance 306, medic engine 306, Danbury Avenue, and Arrowhead Lake Road.

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0: 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You can advise AMR as soon as clear.
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